0: Feel Good Friday with the Baker Boys later on. Just around the corner, I'm going to be dropping him some brand new mouth love.
1: Nick V, how tall are you on a good day?
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17: No short men allowed.
18: No short kings.
17: Hold on. Can we sue them for this? This is discrimination.
18: This is like height discrimination.
17: Come on.
18: So I feel like this is if you go to an amusement park, Nick Lee.
17: Okay.
18: And there's a height and you can't get on the ride because you're not tall enough.
17: This is reverse of that.
18: You're about what? 5'7", 5'8"?
17: 5'7", 5'7 and a half.
18: All right. So apparently some sperm banks in the U.S. have a minimum height requirement for donors with 5'9", commonly cited as the cutoff.
17: Wow. So I'm an inch and a half short of making sure that my beautiful sperm makes it into the world.
18: Yeah, it's not a legal requirement. Sperm banks can set their own donor criteria based on factors such as recipient preferences. So some of the women that may be going in there that want to have a kid want to make sure that they have a child that is a little taller.
17: I get it. I understand that. But you leave that on the check mark. You know what I mean? Do you want over 5'9"? Are you okay with under 5'9"? And leave it as an option as well. You know, some of the greatest leaders in the world were probably 4 foot tall plus.
18: Yeah, they almost destroyed the world as well.
17: That's true.

0: It's a Friday, and it's also NFL kickoff. No, it's not NFL kickoff. We got one more weekend left.
1: Okay.
0: Anyway, Nick V, he's got a mouth love just for us getting into the weekend. Let's go.

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3: Who wrote this? Nick, did you write this one? Come on!
2: Baker Boys Daily.
4: Yes, it is that time. Another week has passed by, but we have made it into the weekend, and we got the Labor Day weekend, long weekend going on.
5: Sure,
4: right?
5: Sure.
4: And Nick V is going to provide us with a brand new mouth love. What is mouth love, Nick V?
5: Positive affirmations from my heart to yours. I'm going down the list of these things that I've written over the last, I don't know, 5-6 years.
4: Mm-hmm.
5: I have hundreds and hundreds of positive affirmations that I like to share with you guys.
4: Yes.
5: And here are some of the new ones I wrote just for you all out
4: right.
5: there. Everybody, please take a deep breath
4: there
5: in.
4: We go.
5: One more time. Bring it in. Are you ready for these freeing words? Repeat after me, and we're going to be great for the weekend. You ready?
4: Yes.
5: All right. Gratitude is the key to freedom.
4: Gratitude is the key to freedom.
5: I lack nothing in my life.
4: I lack nothing in my life.
5: My family is healthy.
4: My family is healthy.
5: Nothing alarms me.
4: Nothing alarms me.
5: Ooh, there that was a big one. I learned something the other day from a guy that I watch, Bashar. He's channeling from somewhere else. He says, circumstances don't matter. Mm-hmm. Only state of being matters, because circumstances can't come into a creation that matters where you can feel it and touch it, but your state of being probably can. So watch yourself and the things that you let into your life and the things you say out of your mouth as well.
4: And the people you let in your life as well.
5: Oh, yeah. Have a beautiful, blessed, and powerful weekend from the Baker Boys.
4: Yes, indeed. We'll catch you on Manifest Monday, Labor Day.

0: I'm Amber Payton with BIN News Now. The family of 22-year-old Asia Bennett is demanding justice after she was fatally shot by a Jacksonville, Florida sheriff's deputy last month.
1: 8 seconds between the first shot and the kill shot.
0: That's Black civil rights attorney Benjamin Crump, who says Bennett was holding a knife to defend herself from her boyfriend and did not lunge at the officer. Black Los Angeles Mayor Karen Bass's re-election campaign is returning nearly $10,000 in donations from leaders of an anti-gang nonprofit. The group received millions in city contracts, and LA ethics rules restrict certain campaign contributions from contractors and their leaders. And Ye, also known as Kanye West, returns to Chicago's Soldier Field tonight for a second straight concert after performing before a sold-out crowd Thursday. The Anti-Defamation League is monitoring the venue for hate symbols following Ye's past anti-Semitic remarks and controversial 2025 song. Get BIN News Now on demand 24/7 on the iHeartRadio app.

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0: Welcome to Dee Dee's Weekend Kickback. Woo-woo. All right, we're all here. Comedian J.J. Williamson and Trey G. All right, coming up on the show this weekend, psychic Kim Allen is going to tap in with you to speed up on what your future has in store for the month of September.
1: Okay, Virgo season.
0: Yes, it is. Yeah. I can't believe we're in September already.
1: I can't either.
0: It went by fast.
1: Yeah, it's going to be Halloween before you know it,
0: this
1: though.
0: This whole year went by fast.
1: Thanks.
0: All right, J.J. Williamson is also excited about this time because of it's college football, and he went to an HBCU.
1: Hey.
0: So guess what? He's going to share his favorite part of HBCU halftime shows. Plus, our family comedian Bill Bellamy is going to stop by.
1: Whoa, whoa.
0: But up next, we're going to try to get to the bottom of what happened with a couple after she thought everything went great. Get ready for Date Fail. On the way, you're checking out Dee Dee's Weekend Kickback.

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1: You get used to it.
2: Here's another DD's date fail.
3: Talking to Paula. Paula went out on a date with a guy named Brandon. Paula, you said you guys met on Bumble. Is that right?
4: Yeah.
3: And then you guys went to a bar. It was the spoken word bar, as you put it. Uh-huh. And then and then you guys had a good time. You had drinks. You guys kissed. You said very well, very nice kiss.
4: Yes, very good kiss.
3: All right. Well, listen, we're going to call this guy Brandon. When we call him, you got to be quiet, okay?
4: Okay.
3: All right, here we go. Here we go.
5: Hello?
3: Hi, is Brandon there?
5: Speaking.
3: Hey, Brandon. This? Brandon. Hey, it's the radio station. Didi in the morning. Trey G and comedian JJ Williamson. How you doing?
5: Oh.
3: Yep. Yep.
5: I'm good. How are you?
3: You're talking to some radio people. We're doing great. Listen, here's the deal. You went on a date with a girl named Paula. We want to know how it went and what happened.
5: She's real cool. She's earthy, but
3: yeah. What do you mean she's earthy?
5: All right, so, like, she was dope, but she had, like, the worst smell ever.
6: Mm-mm. When you say smell, like, I mean, she didn't bathe, or, I mean, she came from the gym, or?
5: Bro, that was, like, you know, like, when you go to your grandma's house as a kid and it just smells weird?
6: Oh, wow, not the grandmama house.
3: What you mean it smells like the grandmama house, though? I don't understand that one.
5: Man, it's just like, I don't know if it's old medicine, if it's old stuff. I don't know what it'd be, but it'd be smelling. I thought it's the people at the bar, because they seem kind of earthy, or they're earthy people there. But, like, afterwards, I walked her to a car. I leaned in for, like, a quick little kiss. I'm a sophisticated dude. I can't be with no stinky b****s, you know?
3: Okay, wait. You guys went to, what was the name of the place? You guys went to a bar or something, right? Was it? What was it, Brandon?
5: I don't even remember the name of the bar. It was just so stinky. That's my memory of that night, is just trying to survive. You know, like, no. I was like, at one point, there's a lot of people here. Mm-hmm. And I pulled out my mask and I put it on because I was like, I can't take this, you know?
3: Wow. You know what? Hold on a second. I got to be real with you, Brandon. She's on the line and we got to bring her in. Hello. Hey, Paula. Paula.
4: Yo, you ever heard of essential oils, you dumb mother? You serious, bro?
3: Uh-oh.
5: I've heard of essential oils. That smells nice. You smell terrible.
3: Oh!
4: Baby, bro, you don't understand.
3: What?
4: You don't understand. I'm allergic to certain soaps. I can't wear deodorant. See? I gotta do what I gotta do, okay? So I use essential oils. So don't be coming at me like that.
5: I'm just saying, don't be coming at me like that. Keep a distance, social distance a bit if you're going to be on that tip.
3: Yeah.
4: I mean, you act like I didn't smell good. Bro, I smelled so good. I looked good. I was hot.
3: Wait,
4: you're going to miss out on an opportunity with me.
3: Paula, so are you wearing the sandalwood oils? Are you wearing, what kind of oils are they?
4: I mean, it's all a mixture of oils. You can look it up online to see which ones go best together for your body type.
3: Mm-hmm. Uh-huh.
4: And that's what I did.
3: Okay.
4: And, you know, there's lavender. There's all sorts of stuff. And I try to smell really nice because I can't do what everybody else does.
3: Right.
4: I can't be a basic bitch that Brendan wants. Oh. So it is what it is.
3: All right. Yeah. So, yeah, Brandon, she smells like lavender. You just don't understand.
4: I use a lot of different things. Keep my body in check.
3: Yeah, I'm sorry. All right, you're getting mad at me.
4: You're just wigging out over nothing.
3: Yeah, okay. Listen, here's the deal. Okay. It sounds like you guys got started off to the wrong. You really liked him, right, Paula?
4: Yeah, I did. Before I found out he was a ass.
3: Well, no, he didn't understand the oils now. He can't be that just because he didn't understand the oils. A lot of us don't. But anyway, so he doesn't understand. But what about this? What if I'd send you guys out together on a date? What if I pay for it and send you guys back out on a date? Would you go? Would you guys go? Come on. Brandon?
5: Look.
4: No way.
5: I didn't know before.
3: Mm-hmm.
5: I apologize. But I think more than going out on a date with me, maybe you need to set her up on an appointment with a doctor, because that is unnatural.
4: Wow, bro. You don't even deserve me.
5: Mm. That's what deserved that. I felt bad. Like, what have I done? Yeah, like, what have I done to deserve this? That's what I thought when I was having to smell that. You know, I threw my mask on.
3: This ain't going to work.
6: Yeah.
3: I can already tell. You still right there, Brandon? At that part of the conversation, this ain't going to work.
6: Yeah, say that, money.
3: Y'all really don't think you can do it, huh?
4: No, I'm done.
3: All right.
4: Done.
3: Okay. Done and done. Yep, that's what they say. All right. Well, we tried, everybody. We tried as usual. It didn't work. If you want to be on Dee Dee's Date Fail, everybody, here's the deal. You went out on a date. Maybe that person or somebody hasn't called you back. Hit us up if you want to be on Dee Dee's Date Fail at DeeDeeMakesMeLaugh.com.
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It's Dee Dee's Weekend Kickback. JJ Williamson is here, also Trey G. And guess what? Coming up next, if you want to find out how your love life or your financial future may be, Psychic Kim Allen is in the building. Get ready for her. All right. Also, we're going to drop some more paper for you with that $1,000 minute game. But up next, JJ has a rundown of his favorite HBCU bands. All right. It's all coming up. You're checking out Dee Dee's Weekend Kickback.

0: Now, let me tell y'all something right now. J.J. Williamson attended Alcorn State University.
1: Whoa! Okay.
0: All right, there he goes. Were in the band.
1: I was in the band.
0: You appreciate bands, and
1: I
0: you
1: love
0: said
1: bands.
0: It's that time of
1: it's
0: year.
1: It's that time of year, man. You know, football season is right here, man. And, you know, we be in the stands, man, looking at the bands. Mm-hmm. We're going to start off with Southern University, the Human Jukebox. And they rendition of Fold It.

0: thinking.
1: I see why they got their name.
0: Right.
1: I see why they got their name.
2: The Human Junk Box, baby.
1: They sound good.
2: Man, and you know what? And people don't know, years ago, they had no females in the band.
0: Really? Oh, really?
2: They had no females in the band, man. So they finally allowed females to be in the band. So shout out to Southern University down there in Baton Rouge, man. The Human Juke Box.
3: Yeah, I hosted an event for them the other day, not too long ago.
2: Oh, yeah.
3: They rip.
2: You hear me? They love that, man, Southern University. Man, I'm going to go to my hometown, Jackson, Mississippi.
3: Okay.
2: And it's only right that I show love to Jackson State University. They call themselves the Sonic Boom of the South.
3: That's a name, boy.
2: And, man, they got that young Miami going spin down.

0: get ready because guess what? Homecoming now. Homecoming,
1: man. You got all the football classes coming up. So shout out to Jackson State, the Sonic
0: Boom. We going
1: to
0: hear all of that.
1: Of the South. Now, this is one of Trey G's favorite bands, man. Down there in H-Town. Texas Southern University, a.k.a. the Ocean of Soul.
2: That Ocean of Soul.
1: Man, hear their rendition of that Pretty Ricky Hotline.

0: on my own. Stop playing with them. Yes, sir.
1: Okay, hold on. Come on. JJ, I'm curious. Like, okay, yes, so when our bands are doing stuff like, you know, Spin That,
0: yeah,
1: and Pretty Ricky,
0: right,
1: what are the white school bands doing?
0: Dolly Parton and you know, Kenny Rogers. I mean, Backstreet Boys.
2: You know, she's from Texas, I can tell.
0: Yeah, somebody gonna play that right there.
1: Oh,
0: you might hear that at HBCU, though.
1: You may. Now the Drake's on the remix.
0: Come on now, don't be surprised. Yeah. Man, shout out to Texas Southern Ocean Soul. Now we're going to go down to Montgomery, Alabama.
1: Okay.
0: Uh-oh. We're going to go down to the Gump, Alabama State, and they call themselves the Mighty Marching Hornets. And here's their rendition of Baby Chief Do It, Ghetto Love Story.
3: Come on.

0: Man, I'll tell you, man. I got chill bumps, man. I ain't nothing like them marching bands, man. Yeah. So shout out to Alabama State, man. You call them the Mighty Marching Hornets. Mm-hmm. Now, I can't end this thing without
1: who?
0: The best band in the land.
1: Who?
0: The Sounds of Dynamite from Alcorn State University. And here's their rendition of Yellow Beezy. That's so me, baby.

0: I can't wait for the Southern Classic, the Something Classic, the This Classic.
1: Man, you got the State Fair Classic. You got the Classic down there in Alabama,
0: Magic City Classic.
1: You got the Soul Bowl.
0: Okay.
1: Man, so shout out to Alcorn State, man, my alma mater. Man, when you hear them HBCU bands play them songs, they sound like the record.
0: They
1: man.
0: Sound great.
1: We really sound like
0: I
1: the
0: like
1: record,
0: it.
1: Man.
0: Yeah.
1: So shout out to all the bands in the world, man. Shout out to HBCU bands, man, and the fans, man. We're going to have a good time.
0: It's that time of season,
1: it's
0: y'all.
1: That time,
0: all right.
1: Baby.
0: Thank you very much for that, JJ.
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0: Here's another Mad Minute prank call. Hello. On DD in the morning.
1: Denisha, listen, you hit us up and you said you were going to make somebody mad. Who are you going to make mad?
2: My fiance, Nancy. I'm going to tell her that she bought me a new ring for when we actually get married.
1: Mm-hmm.
2: And it's been in my safe at my house. And I'm going to tell her that I was behind on my car notes to payments and I pawned the ring.
1: Oh, man. Here we go, y'all. Here we go.
3: Hello?
2: Babe.
3: Huh?
2: I need to talk to you about something real quick.
3: What's going on?
2: Well, I was behind on my car payment, like two payments a couple months ago.
3: Uh-huh.
2: And in order for me to keep my car, I needed to come up with $1,000. And so
3: what can I do today? What's going on?
2: I took the ring, my engagement
3: ring.
2: What ring? My wedding ring out of the safe.
3: Girl, you gotta be out of your damn mind. What you talking about?
2: I took it to the pawn shop and I pawned it for $1,000. But then
3: that ring worth more than a damn $1,000. What are you doing? You should have came to me about that ring, about your car payment. We don't do that up in here. You should have came to me about that damn car payment. I could have gave you that car payment money. You always trying to do stuff on your own like you independent by yourself. You can't do everything by your damn self, man. What's up? Okay, what ring?
2: Well, I went to try to get it or make a
3: payment. Don't you tell me you lost that damn ring.
2: I did.
3: I baby, that I ring is $10,000. Hell, we stand against it. Man, look, girl. You better figure it out. How to get that ring. What?
2: They already sold it.
3: Okay, what cone do you want to be on? Because you go, that's a $10,000 ring. For $1,000?
1: Nancy.
3: Who is this?
1: You on the Mad Minute?
3: Y'all caught me going through the damn car. I'm just finna get in my car. I don't find a Mad Minute. Oh, my God.
1: Sir, yeah. Tanisha said she was going to make you mad.
3: And baby, it don't take much for me.
1: You really willing to send her out on them streets?
3: Yeah, baby, she better hit a cone or two. I just left out the house trying to get to this car. And
1: wow.
3: Y'all mad at me. And y'all got me.
1: We got
3: y'all
1: you.
3: Got me.
1: Oh, we did.
0: Get in on the fun and prank call someone you know. Tell us how at DDMakesMeLaugh.com.
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0: nobody balling like me.
1: It's Dee Dee's Weekend Kickback. J.J. Williamson. Comedian J.J. Williamson is here. Also, there goes Trey G.
2: Whoop.
1: All right, coming up on the show this hour, on the way this weekend, we celebrate International Bacon Day.
2: Oh, I love it.
1: You like bacon?
2: I can smell it already.
1: Do you like a BLT sandwich?
2: I do. I love a good
1: BLT. Any mayonnaise on it?
2: I do put mayo on there, too. I put Miracle Whip.
1: Oh, do you? Yeah, me, too. I like Miracle Whip. That's my favorite.
2: God,
1: okay.
2: Bro.
1: So, hold on a second. Do you ever put jelly on it at the same time with all of that?
2: You know what I have before? One thing I don't like with my BLT, though, is like sandwich bread. I don't like sandwich bread.
1: What the hell you...
2: You use like a bun or something. Use a bun.
1: That's snooty. A bun.
2: No, for that sandwich bread stick to the top of your mouth.
1: All right. It is also International Day of Charity Day this weekend and National Cellulite Day this weekend.
2: Shout out to the ladies.
1: Coming up, JJ says he knows of a couple of words you can use to make you sound intelligent.
2: Mm.
1: Wait till you hear this. That's on the way. All right. Also, we're going to take a glimpse into your future with Psychic Kim Allen. You're checking out Dee Dee's Weekend Kickback.

0: Guess what? It's the beginning of the month, and I love when we get a chance to talk to this woman. I'm talking about psychic astrologist Kim Allen.
1: Hey.
0: Hey, Kim.
2: Happy September.
0: Happy September. Speaking of, let's have a very interesting conversation. You know what? You know, Kim, I'm into astrology. You know that, right?
2: Mm-hmm. Okay,
0: And I love finding out different things about, you know, different zodiac signs and this and that. So they came out with the most loyal birth months. And tell me if this is true. December, they said they're loyal and less betrayed.
2: Mm. So December, well, you got two signs. You have Sagittarius and you have Capricorn. Mm-hmm. So when you're dealing with the Sagittarius, unless you are a very exciting person and keeps their interest, they may not be so loyal. Mm-hmm. But Capricorn, on the other hand, can be very loyal, very dedicated. So it depends on what part of that month they're talking about.
0: Oh, yeah. See, I'm a Capricorn. I'm loyal to a fault.
2: Mm. Right.
0: Sometimes I really am. And some days it bothers me. I wish I wasn't so loyal at that.
1: Yeah.
0: All right. Here's another one. They said August, proud and loyal. They said September is loyal, but quiet about it.
2: Hmm. Okay, so September, you have a Virgo and you have part Libra. Hmm. So, you know, Virgos are, you know, caregivers. And Libras, they like love. So I can kind of see that kind of, you know, works well for that month, yes.
0: Okay, they said loyal to the core are people born in November.
1: To the core.
2: Okay, so, you know, you got that Scorpio going on in November. So let me just say this about Scorpio. Scorpio, they keep their eye on what's going on. Mm. And if they find a person that's very loyal, they will remain loyal. But do not cross them, because if so, you got problems on your hands.
0: Okay. Mm. All right, Kim, here's some more I'm going to ask you about. You tell me if you agree with this. Here are some of the zodiac signs they say and how what makes your zodiac sign jealous.
1: Mm.
0: Trey, what is your sign?
1: Cancer.
0: Trey's
1: I ain't heard you say nothing about Cancers being loyal. Right. We some of the most loyal.
0: Are Cancers loyal?
1: No, just you.
0: Hold on a second. Kim, are Cancers loyal?
2: Oh, yeah. Cancers can be loyal, but let me just say this to you. You got to make a Cancer feel secure.
0: Okay.
2: If they're not feeling secure, you can forget that.
0: Oh, wow. Mm-mm.
1: That's real.
0: All right, here's what they're saying about Cancers when it comes to jealousy. They said, what makes you jealous, Cancer? Seeing their favorite person with someone else.
1: Oh, we get the bad trait. We get the jealous trait. All day long.
0: No, we all do, but they say, what are we jealous about? You're more jealous seeing your favorite person with someone else. JJ, you are what?
3: I'm a Virgo.
0: Virgo. You're jealous when somebody, this is what it says, Virgos are normally jealous at someone being better at their job.
2: Oh, yes.
1: Ooh, I ain't jealous.
0: Okay.
1: Ooh, yeah, you know what? I agree with that Cancer one because you look better with me.
0: Mm, I know that's right.
1: Yeah, you look better with a Cancer.
0: Okay, Kim, here's what they're saying. This is what makes Aquarius jealous. They said somebody copying them. Is that true? They say that.
2: Oh, yeah, because Aquarians are very innovative and they like to stand out. They want to be different, so don't copy them. Absolutely not.
0: Mm. Okay, here's another one. What makes your zodiac sign jealous? They say Pisces, feeling replaced will make them jealous.
2: Mm. Because, you know, Pisces, they like to give. And if somebody comes in and takes their, you know, their martyr status, they may have a little problem.
0: Okay. Sagittarius, of course, I'm going to run down what they say. Sagittarius, what makes them jealous? They're jealous when they lose their freedom. Scorpio, they claim, and tell me if I'm wrong on any of these, Kim, they say Scorpios get jealous over secrets and betrayal.
1: Damn.
2: Oh, yeah. Yes.
0: Okay. Libra gets jealous over somebody having a better relationship than them.
2: Well, they need the attention. So if they're not getting the attention, there's a problem.
1: Mm.
0: Aquarius gets jealous with somebody copying them.
2: Right, absolutely.
0: Leos get jealous when they're not the center of attention.
1: Damn.
2: Oh, yes. They like the sun.
0: Let me see. Aries gets jealous against somebody doing better than them. Attention for Taurus when somebody gets some more attention. And then, what am I? I'm a Capricorn. Capricorns get jealous when somebody is more successful.
1: Oh, wow. Damn.
2: Because Capricorns work very hard, yes.
1: Yep. Yeah.
0: Did I do everybody when they said about what makes them jealous? There you go.
1: It's pretty accurate.
0: Yeah, I think it's pretty accurate now, too.
1: Pretty accurate.
0: So, Kim, going forward now, here we are in a brand new month. What can most of our signs look forward to for the month of September?
2: So, there's going to be some interesting things happening with the planet Venus. Venus enters into the sign of Scorpio. We know Scorpio is the planet of intensity. Venus is the planet of love. We're talking about passion, you know, intimate issues, wanting to have more of some sort of affection. That's going to be very interesting. And to tell you, Venus is going to go retrograde in October. So we are going to start seeing issues about love coming back this month or next month.
0: Okay. All right. J.J. Williamson, let me ask this question. J.J. Williamson, he has a special out right now called Overlooked. It's doing very well on YouTube. I think he's up to almost 400,000 views or more, right, J.J.? Yeah,
1: absolutely. Inside of a month.
0: Mm-hmm.
2: Wow.
0: And so now he's headed to L.A., and I'm curious about, we're curious about what does that look like for J.J. when his comedy special, everything else, what do you see?
2: So this is really good for Virgos. Let me just say this. We got a new moon in the sign of Virgo on the 10th. It's going to open a brand new path for Virgo. But the houses of money for Virgo are supercharged. They're going to have several paths of income this month. So you're going to do very well. You got money coming and going.
0: Mm.
2: So Virgos are going to do very well.
0: I like it. All right. Let's find out if what your zodiac sign is getting ready to do for the month of September. The phone lines are open right now. Do you want to know? 833. Talk to Dee Dee.
1: That's 833-825-5233.
0: What is your zodiac sign and your question for psychic astrologist Kim Allen? We're going to the phone lines next.
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0: 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All right, Trey G is here.
1: Whoa, whoa.
0: Comedian JJ Williamson as well. Coming up, we got some extra cash for you with the $1,000 Minute Game. That's on the way. And make sure that you follow us online. Here's how you follow me. You can find out what we look like. Everybody will say, oh my God, I didn't know you look like that.
1: Facts.
0: I've had people say, Didi, we didn't know you were so tall. I am. I'm very long.
1: Yeah.
0: You can find me at Didi, D-E-D-E in the morning.
1: You can slide into my DMs right now. Follow me. AYE_TreyG. That's A_TreyG ski.
0: Also follow and subscribe to our YouTube channel at the real, I was going to say the real Didi. 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
1: Two P's.
0: 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Coming up, we're going to talk to psychic Kim Allen. So if you have something you want to know, call now. You're checking out Didi's Weekend Kickback.

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0: with psychic astrologist Kim Allen.
1: Hey.
0: She's letting us all know what's happening and what we have going forward for the month of September. If you'd like to talk to her, the phone lines are open. So what's your name?
2: Theo.
0: So listen, what is your zodiac sign and what's your question for psychic astrologist Kim Allen?
2: I'm an Aquarius, and I want to know how is my clothing brand going to do this year?
1: Okay.
3: Oh, interesting. So let me just say this to you. There is a lot of things happening with your house of career. So the thing is, yeah, you got to make a few adjustments. But for Aquarius, you have Pluto, the planet of power, is going, your ruler is retrograde. You are rebranding yourself, reorganizing yourself. But I expect nothing but good things for Aquarius. If this is your dream, you go ahead and pursue it, because there's going to be a lot of doors opening up for you in unexpected ways.
2: All right. Thank you so much.
0: Thank you very much. Hey, good morning. What is your name and what is your zodiac sign and your question for psychic astrologist Kim Allen?
4: Good morning. My name is Alicia and my zodiac sign is Sagittarius. And I want to know what the stars has for love for me. The dating thing has piss and poop in it.
3: Oh, so interesting. You got that full moon coming up at the end of the month and people from your past are coming back.
1: Yeah.
3: So I don't know if you have a lot of problems with people from the past coming back, but that's going to be one issue that you're going to have to face. But in terms of Sagittarius, a lot of energies around you, you know, keep moving forward, but keep your eyes on the past because someone is trying to come back.
1: Ooh.
0: Somebody
4: Lord
0: trying to come
4: Jesus,
0: back.
4: Please no.
5: Hold on.
0: What's wrong? What? Tell me about him. What happened? There's one you think that's trying to come back?
4: Well, there are several in my life that has always tried to come back, but I'm not interested in nobody, and neither one of them. I need somebody new to come around here. I've been in Dallas for 12 years, and I'm a good catch. And girl, I don't know what's going on up in this thing.
0: Okay, hold on a second. But you got two that just won't go, and they keep coming back.
4: They do keep coming back.
0: Girl, what you put on them? What did you do?
1: That thing ain't.
0: Ooh.
1: That thing ain't.
4: Honey, we got that thing back.
1: All right.
0: I like it.
1: It sounds nasty when she says it.
0: I know it. Thank you so much for your call, but good luck. And stop putting it on them like that. You got them all coming back.
4: Well, you know, hey.
0: I know it.
4: Thank you.
0: Hey, guess what? You're going to have to teach a class. I think I may have to take it, too. All right. Yeah. Thank you for your call. Okay. Hello. Good morning. Hi. What is your name? And what is your zodiac sign and your question for psychic astrologist Kim Allen?
6: Good morning. My name is Renisha. My zodiac is Aquarius. And Miss Kira, I'm wondering what's going on with me. I'm lifing, but it's so negative right now. I can't even manifest or pray for the positive. What should I do? What's going on?
3: So, you know, you're going to have a change to change your appearance, do something different from your life. It's the time for you to change. Stop doing old things. You know, plan a different path for yourself because there's definitely a chance for you to do something different. One thing I want to say, be careful in your relationships. That planet Mars is going to fire things up. If someone is getting on your nerves, stepping on your toes, they're going to have hell to pay because you are not going to put up with it. But in the meantime, try to do something different and stimulate your life.
6: Yes, thank you so much. Yep. It's my daughter and I'm going to do it. Thank you.
0: Okay, all right, thank you very much. We appreciate your call. Here's one more. Hey, good morning. What is your name, your zodiac sign, and what's your question for psychic astrologist Kim Allen?
7: My name is Shantae. I am a Pisces and I'm wondering what this month has for me with the love interest I found.
3: It's sizzling. Oh my God. That Venus and Scorpio is going to work well for you. I see all kinds of seductive trips and hidden situations happening. The power of love is going to grow well for you. I am going to say your friends are going to interfere. They're going to say they don't like your friend. Because some people can be so jealous. So don't take your new friend around your friends because they may give you some criticism. If this is what you like, hold on to it.
1: Shantae,
7: yes.
1: Kim basically said she see Tulum in your future. It's looking real Tulumish. And stay more than just a weekend.
7: The whole week.
0: All right. Yeah. Thank you so much for your call. We appreciate it. Y'all hear what's going on this morning. You want to figure out what it is. Maybe you got a new boo in your life. Maybe you got a new job on the way. You want a new job. What is it? What is it you want to figure out for the month of September? Phone lines are open this morning right now. You can talk to psychic astrologist Kim Allen, 833. Talk to Didi.
1: That's 833-825-5233.
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0: All right, JJ's with me also, hey. Trey G, and we are talking with psychic astrologist Kim Allen.
1: Kimmy Neutron.
0: All right, so here's the deal. We're trying to figure some things out. I know, first of all, I am a Capricorn. Anything on the horizon for Capricorns this month?
2: So Capricorns are going to be doing a lot of stuff regarding their home situation. I don't know if there's going to be some family gatherings or getting your home more comfortable.
0: Oh my God.
2: But the focus is inward. One more thing, though, expect some unexpected guests. People are going to be showing up, trying to knock on your door. I don't know what that's about. Mm. But people are attracted to you, but they want to come to you.
0: My mom has been there now for the last 2 weeks.
1: Damn.
2: Oh, good.
0: And
2: nice.
0: We found out that her house ain't going to be ready for another week and a half. So she's going to be, yeah.
1: Okay. Yeah. Guess I'll spend time with mama, though. Right.
0: Yeah, I am. I'm spending time. Now, Trey G is your Cancer.
1: Cancer, Kim, Cancer. And I don't know why, but here lately, Kim, I've been feeling tired of everything, everybody. Mm. I don't know. I've been itching for a little change, I feel like. But what do you see on the horizon for Cancer?
0: And his love life, too.
1: Shut up.
2: Okay, so you do have to get more rest. You have the planet Mars is doing some weird things to your energy. So do make sure you get a lot of rest and get you some vitamins. But in terms of love, all I can say is that why won't people leave you alone?
1: Mm.
2: They fall in love. They become obsessed. They may even start stalking you. Be very careful of old lovers or people who just have a thing for you because your love life is going to be lit up this month.
0: Kim just wrote a song. I got a thing for you. Ain't that a song? I got a thing for you or something?
1: Jeez.
3: Yes, I think it is.
0: Wow.
1: This must sound even more draining than before now. Right.
0: He got a stalker, Kim.
1: Damn it, man.
2: I have a stalker, yes.
0: Wow.
1: I can't think of nobody off the bat, but they might just be lurking in the shadows. Like,

0: money. Mm. Open up a new path of revenue if you need a part-time job or whatever it is. This is a good month for money.
1: Okay.
2: Money.
3: I need that.
4: All right. Good luck with that. All right. Appreciate you listening. Hey, good morning. What is your name, your zodiac sign, and your question for psychic astrologist Kim Allen?
5: Aries. My name is Ron. And my question is, lately I've been having a lot of back and forth and just job switching, and then also on the relationship front, you know, I've been back and forth with an ex of about 12 years. Just want to know what's to come of the 12-year relationship off and on, and as far as job for Aries.
0: It is in your sun sign. There are shaky things going on around you. Apparently, it's time for you to question your love life and also to seek a better job. One thing, though, there's a job coming that's going to be higher responsibility. Mm. So if you're trying to level up, this is the time to level up, because the things around you are being tested. And if they're being tested, they are not for you. So seek something better, love-wise and financially-wise.
4: Okay.
2: Ooh, level up. Level up.
4: Level up. All right. Thank you so much for your call. I think here's our last call this morning. Hi. What is your name, your zodiac sign, and your question for psychic astrologist Kim Allen?
6: My name is Janelle. My zodiac sign is Aries. I'm a March Aries. And I would like to know what's going to happen, because my personal life is screwed up, but my work life is perfect.
0: Oh, good. So she's headed for a promotion or some sort of higher position on her job. There's going to be more responsibility. So if you want that money, you got to work for it. In terms of her life in general, listen, have some fun. Your love life, your house of fun and romance is very, it's really powered. So if you want to have some fun with your friends, go on and have some fun with your friends. If you need a new lover or a new love, this is the time to do it. But just know your money is going to stay strong and expect some sort of promotion coming up in your career.
4: Oh,
6: I'm so like that. Let me hurry up and get to work.
2: She said, let me hurry up and get to work.
4: I like it. All right. Thank you so much for your call and thank you for listening. Okay.
2: I love it.
4: All right. Hey, listen, here's the deal. Kim, if somebody's listening right now, they want to talk to you. Maybe they're too embarrassed to call a radio show or anything like that, and they want to talk to you privately. How do they reach you?
0: They can contact me at KimAllen.com. That is KimAllen.com, and have a wonderful September.
4: All right. Thank you so much, Kim. We appreciate when she's on. Y'all clap it up for this woman right here, psychic astrologist Kim Allen.
0: Thank you.
4: All right, listen, we're here and we're ready to do what we need to do, and that is play our $1,000 minute game.
2: Let's go.
4: All righty, we do have a contestant standing by, but according to this, you guys, 1 in 4 people claim that they could feel this in their joints. What are you feeling in your joints, everyone?
2: Pain.
4: Mm-mm.
7: A pop.
2: Damn. No. Snap, crackle, pop.
4: You feel it in your joints. What do you feel?
7: Feel it in your joints. Stretching?
4: Mm-mm.
7: A sting?
4: What? Was that a bee sting in your joints?
7: Something.
4: Dang, that's a powerful bee.
7: You ain't lying.
4: That bee stung you so hard, you like, I feel it in my joints.
2: You can tell JJ getting older because everything that he's saying is just pain.
4: It just, I don't understand.
2: It feel like pain. I felt a sting. It was a pop, Doc.
4: Yeah.
7: Well, y'all, what does it feel like? Just pop.
4: I can't believe y'all. I can't believe JJ on this one. Guess what they always say? 1 in 4 people claim they can feel a storm coming in their joints.
2: No.
7: A storm.
4: A storm. You know, everybody, some bad weather coming. My joints ache.
2: Yeah, I don't know.
4: People be feeling like that. People feel like, you know, like when, especially when they get older.
2: Right.
4: They'll tell you when they're, or if you, somebody told me if you break a bone.
7: 14.
4: What were you doing?
7: Concrete.
4: Hey, don't tell me them skates you had to have your shoe on and then it strapped around the shoe.
7: Yeah, it was close.
4: Them kind.
7: Yeah.
4: Y'all ever seen them skates?
7: Yeah, it was all metal.
4: Oh,
7: silver.
4: Oh, God.
7: Yes.
4: Well, I only broke a toe. I broke my toe a couple of years ago. My baby toe.
7: I remember that.
4: Yeah, that's the only thing I've ever broken was a toe.
7: A toe. Damn.
2: And what you hit?
4: I hit the couch. Bed.
2: Oh, the couch.
4: The
2: oh.
4: couch.
2: Yeah, the couch will do it too.
4: The edge of that couch.
7: Man, especially when your body is full blown relaxed.
4: Yeah.
7: And you ain't, man, it catch you off guard.
4: I cried. Yeah. I had a tear. I had to walk around in ugly ass Crocs for goddamn 6, 7, 8 weeks.
2: I'd be so mad.
7: I guarantee you, when you hit your toe, you went immediately down.
4: All the way. All the way. Let's go. Let's get
8: it's
4: into
8: time
4: the
8: to boss up with a bag. You got the answers. We got that bread. $1,000 all for you with the $1,000 mini game.
4: Hey, good morning. Who's this?
9: It's Kia.
4: Hey, Kia.
2: Hey,
4: how you
2: Kia.
4: Doing?
9: I'm doing well. How y'all doing this morning?
4: Wonderful, Kia. Wonderful. So, tell us a little something about you. Like, what you do last night? Did you cook dinner or anything? You watch a movie?
9: I did, actually.

0: So yeah, I made a steak, some mashed potatoes, and some broccoli.
1: Damn, that sounds good.
2: You now was your steak medium well? What was it?
0: It was actually medium well.
2: Medium well. Okay.
1: What you put on your steak? What kind of seasoning? I'm curious.
0: I did a Brazilian steakhouse seasoning on top of mine.
1: A Brazilian steakhouse?
0: Salt. Yes, ma'am.
1: Where you get that at?
2: She stole it.
0: From there. I don't do no stealing.
2: From
1: is it,
2: there.
1: Hold on a second. Is it like I can buy it in the store and just say Brazilian steakhouse seasoning?
0: Yes.
3: You can tell Dee Dee don't cook.
2: You can tell she don't cook. Ain't no, you ain't never seen no Brazilian steakhouse seasoning?
1: No.
2: Come on, brother.
1: No.
2: You got to get in that kitchen, big dog.
1: All right. Well, listen, we got cash for you. Here we go. We're going to spin the wheel and good luck.
4: DG. JJ from the Sip.
5: Trey G.
4: JJ from the Sip.
5: No bonus.
2: Hey, don't worry about it. Kill, you don't even need that bonus, baby. You had that steak, man. Do you have something left?
0: I actually don't.
2: Oh,
0: it was a T-bone.
2: Oh, ain't no wrong with it.
1: Girl, you suck on the bone afterwards?
3: Pause.
0: Yeah, of course.
1: Pause. I know, that's when you heard what she said. Of course, girl. If you put some good seasoning on that bone, you'd be like, oh.
2: Ain't nothing like that old bone.
1: Come on.
2: Ain't nothing like that old bone.
1: Come on.
2: Now, look, if you don't know the answer, please say pass. We got time. We're going to come back to it, all right?
0: Okay.
2: Come on back to that bone.
3: All right, JJ.
2: All right, here we go.
3: All right.
2: Let's get this early morning money. If you could have a superpower, which would you choose?
0: Invisibility.
2: Okay. Mm. What would be a hero? Would you be a hero or a villain?
0: A hero.
2: All right. What did Kanye legally change his name to in 2021?
0: Pass.
2: Okay. What TV show starred the characters Penny, Oscar, Trudy, and Janae?
3: DeJanae.
0: The Proud Family.
2: All right, you know what I'm talking about. What year did the movie Coming to America release?
0: I don't know. 2001?
2: Uh-uh. Name single Prince's last album.
0: Pass.
2: Okay, how many Oscars has Denzel Washington won?
0: Six.
2: Oh, yeah. Who on the morning show loves scary movies? JJ or Trey G?
0: Trey G.
2: Joe, dude. What movie is this famous line from? I don't care what the cake, Ike. I don't want the cake, Ike.
0: What's love got to do with it?
1: I gotta be honest. Hold on a second. I think I heard that line before, but I didn't hear it the way JJ said it.
0: No.
2: Yeah. I don't care what the cake, Ike. He done threw some extra words.
3: Yeah.
1: I thought it was me. I went, yeah. What movie?
2: Well, I had watched the extended version.
1: Five out of ten. You got 5 out of 10. Love what me. You missed was this one. What did Kanye legally change his name to in 2021? Yay.
3: Mm-hmm.
1: What TV show? You got the TV show one. I'm sorry. Then you missed this one. What year did the movie Coming to America release? 1988. Singer Prince's last album was Hit and Run Phase 2.
3: Mm-hmm.
1: How many Oscars has Denzel Washington won? He's won two.
2: Just two.
1: Yep. And then you guys didn't get to number 10. So you got 5 out of 10. You're going to get $10 every correct answer. If we add it up, $50,
0: hey,
1: girl.
0: $50
1: coming to you.
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0: It's Dee Dee's Weekend Kickback. All right, so there goes comedian J.J. Williamson and Trey G. Coming up on the show this hour, we're going to sit down with comedian Bill Bellamy.
1: Woo, woo, Big Bill.
0: Yep. You know what? Comedian Bill Bellamy always got great stories.
1: Oh, yeah, for sure. Great energy, too.
0: Yeah.
1: Yeah, great energy.
0: Great Hollywood stories. Get ready for that. He's coming up in minutes. You're checking out Dee Dee's Weekend Kickback.

0: YG's here.
1: Yeah.
0: Also, comedian JJ Williamson. JJ didn't brought somebody in, y'all. You know, we always say it's a fraternity, ain't it?
2: Yeah. There's more than one in here, though.
1: Come on,
2: We got family in this thing.
1: We can't see him.
0: Y'all, please welcome comedian Bill Bellamy. Hey!
1: All right, my team, I love y'all. But I was listening when I was coming in.
0: Don't you dare. Oh God.
1: Y'all ain't say nothing though. Y'all ain't say I was here.
3: Oh God, Bill.
1: Y'all said Six Flags was here.
3: Yeah. Oh, not Six Flags.
2: Yeah.
3: Not Six Flags.
1: Y'all talked about Waffle House.
3: Oh right. God, Bill.
1: Y'all talked about the Cowboys.
3: We talked about the traffic.
1: You talked about the traffic. Y'all ain't say your cousin was coming up, pulling up.
3: Let God use you, Bill. Let God use you, Bill.
0: Hold on now, Bill. Now don't say nothing to Trey now.
1: Yo, Trey, I didn't even know you was an educated thug like
3: that.
1: Yeah. Like, we out here.
2: We out here.
1: Hey, Shorty, if I push this phone right now, you disappear. I was like, dang, leave him alone.
3: For real.
1: I didn't know he was heavyweight like that.
3: Yeah, man.
1: I underestimated you.
2: Hey, Trey got the belt.
1: What?
2: Trey got the belt.
1: Because you underestimate, you look at it like, you know, you say, guy, he probably went to school.
3: Yeah.
1: No. He loves his family.
3: He's stupid.
1: I know he one of them backpack YNs.
3: Oh, yeah, backpack YNs.
1: Right. Homie, homie.
3: Homie.
1: What we doing here?
2: You got to call somebody.
1: What we doing with you? Nothing.
3: Hey, stop back in the truck.
1: I've been delivered.
3: Oh,
1: I've been delivered.
3: Bro, I love your weight, though.
0: Bill, I got to tell it. I tell everybody all the time.
1: What's that?
0: That day on that interview, and I know everybody knows this has been the famous interview.
1: It was viral.
0: It went viral.
2: It was crazy.
0: Yeah, and I love Lunell because I'm a fan of hers, right?
1: Yeah.
0: And so it was just a bad day interview, whatever. But all I know is I was sitting here that day, and when Tracy, because I was thinking, do I tell Lunell, you know, I'm going to leave or she can leave? We can just end the interview, right? But once he said something to me, looked up like, I'm going to let this go. Because this dude right here, because let me tell you why. Nobody knows. He got a JJ. Does he got a slick mouth?
1: Yeah, he's slick, though.
3: Yeah, I didn't even know
1: you had it like that.
3: So this the thing, though, right? Like, we were all in here. We were trying to be so accommodating.
1: Right, you know what I'm saying?
3: Like, we were all trying to be so accommodating. And it gets to a point where it's like, all right, bro, what we doing?
0: Because he's like, what we doing, he's real big
3: man.
0: On respect and just all kinds of stuff. And
1: you got triggered.
0: Yeah.
3: Pretty much.
1: Because I saw you do something with your glasses.
2: Bill, let me tell you. When he got mad, he started brushing his waves the opposite way.
1: He went against the grain.
3: Yeah, man.
1: But you know, unfortunately, in this business, bad is good.
0: Yeah.
3: Absolutely.
1: Because a mistake goes viral faster than a good
0: Right.
1: But I saw it because it was all over my feed. I was like, what happened? Oh my God. But I know y'all, so I knew it wasn't going to be the way it was being portrayed.
3: Right.
1: Because I've been here a million times.
0: Right. Okay, Bill, you ever had one like that? A bad interview?
1: A bad interview? No. I never had a bad interview. Nah.
0: I'm curious about this because you have interviewed a lot of folks. Has there ever been somebody you interviewed or you've been around and they were funnier, or that people don't know they're as funny as they are?
1: They were really, really cool.
0: Yeah.
1: You know what's so crazy? When I interviewed Prince, the thing about interviewing Prince is I thought his voice was going to be like his songs.
0: Mm-hmm.
1: Like, Dearly Beloved, we're gathered here today
3: for this day.
1: He was like, yo, my man, what we doing, fam?
0: Uh-huh.
1: Like a lower octave, like a baritone.
0: No.
1: Right? I was like, dang, he kind of cool, though, with them little heels on. Because the thing that threw you off, he got a cool man voice, but he got on girl shoes.
0: Yeah.
3: Shut up.
1: No, you know what I mean?
3: Yes.
1: Like, it ain't blink. They go clink, clink, clink, clink. Because Prince was actually little.
0: Yeah, that's what they say.
1: But the thing about Prince, though, that was scary, though, because everybody talk about me for How to Be a Player, but I honestly think he was officially How to Be a Player.
0: Yeah, really?
3: I've heard story.
1: His number game was crazy. Like, the level of chicks he had and the beauty, the level of beauty was crazy.
3: Right.
1: I never told nobody this, right? So I'm sitting there, I'm doing an interview. I think this is for his Emancipation album.
0: Mm-hmm.
1: So I said, yo, Roger, how do you do it? Like, what is it that every time I see you, these chicks that you got, they don't look like nothing we ever seen before? Because, you know, in the hood, we only get what we got. We only got like a 10-mile radius.
3: And
1: we wasn't getting like no Egyptian-looking chick.
3: Right.
1: You know what I mean? You wasn't getting no Dominican-looking chick unless you live in Dominican Republic.
0: Right.
1: He had that on the red carpet. Like, just think about what I'm saying to you. When Prince had girl, like, even Apollonia, you ain't never heard no girl have a name that was 10 letters. So you know what I mean? We had Pam.
3: Yeah. Keisha Stacy.
1: Yeah.
3: Brenda.
1: Keisha.
4: You know what I mean? Like, we ain't never Kim.
1: That's a long ass name. Come on, Paula.
2: The longest maybe Stephanie.
1: Not Steph.
0: And you shortened it to Steph.
1: But
0: oh, my God.
1: But the thing about it was, he was that dude. And the thing about him was, if you ever met him, you realize, like, that was the... That was sort of the veneer of who he was, like a kind of a character. But like, he played ball, he was cool as hell, but he was just little.
0: Okay, listen, we got to take a break, but I heard a rumor about you and Janet Jackson too back in the day.
1: Okay,
0: I really want to know about it. All right, more coming up with Bill Bellamy.
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0: It's Dee Dee's Weekend Kickback. All right. Trey G's over there.
1: Woo.
0: Also, I think I see comedian J.J. Williamson in here. Coming up, another entrepreneur with our Small Business Spotlight. I cannot wait to introduce you. This is what it's all about. Putting the spotlight on those entrepreneurs who said they're going to make it happen no matter what.
1: Big facts.
0: All right.
1: Big facts.
0: So check out the Small Business Spotlight on the way.
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0: That's what Trey calls it. Strong, yeah. Y'all.
1: Come on, strong.
0: All right. Also, our family comedian, Bill Bellamy, on the way. You're checking out Dee Dee's Weekend Kickback.

0: I got Trey G with me, also comedian J.J. Williamson. And guess what? Who's here? Bill Bellamy.
1: Bill Bellamy. Right. In the building, man.
2: Have I been officially adopted by the...
0: You should be.
2: Hell yeah. Because me and Didi know each other over 20 years.
3: Yeah. Matter of fact, I got your license.
2: You got paperwork. Because I feel like... When I come here, I feel at home. I feel like I'm on the show.
0: Yeah, you're family.
2: Is that okay?
4: Yeah, 100%.
2: Family. And I remember when you came, you knew, and I ain't know. I was like, yeah, he's kind of like a teddy bear, you know? You're like, he's kind of hood likable, you know? You know what I'm saying? Educated thug.
4: Yeah, for real.
2: But he got everything. He got the skills. Yeah. Remember when I first met him, he was taking pictures. Remember? He was doing a little video. Yeah, he was. He was quiet. Now he like, hey, man, we out here.
4: Yeah.
2: I'm just saying, you in my city.
4: Yeah. Oh, God.
2: Correct your tone.
4: I don't think I'm going to ever live this down.
2: No, bro. It was so dope because you don't look like you talk like that.
4: Yeah.
2: He got a little plastic watch on. You never think no thug got plastic. As soon as I hit this button right here.
4: All right.
2: I'm just keeping it real with you, homie.
4: Yeah.
2: Tone it down.
4: We outside.
0: Pellets. All right, listen.
2: I'm going to tell you something real funny. I got to tell you this. I've been watching the Tupac trial.
0: Really?
2: Have you been watching it?
4: Yeah.
2: Bro, man, them OGs is coded up.
4: 100%.
2: Yeah. On everything. 100%. Your Honor. Your Honor, next question, because we're not doing that here. They like you know you about to be in contempt, right? Hey man, I don't know what that is, but we ain't on that right now. We respect the code out here.
0: You want to hear something? You know what Trey said? Because you know Trey is, you know, he's YN over there. Trey said when he was watching it, everybody, what'd you say? They all look like uncles.
4: They don't look like they was thugs back in the day. Like now they look so different now.
2: Yeah, because they done lost weight and then back in the day they had just came home from the pen. You know what I'm saying? You looking like OGP, back 30 years ago, he was Diesel. He just came home. He had braids. You know what I'm saying? He ain't have no grandbabies yet.
4: Yeah.
2: See, that's the thing about thugs. We don't know they get old.
0: Yeah.
2: So now they done got older. He got hip surgery.
4: Oh, God.
3: Now somebody got hip him. Get up.
2: Yeah, he shut up. They sent him in there.
4: Yeah.
2: You know what I mean? They don't show that. And they had to send him in the box.
0: Billy, you stupid.
2: No, I'm not.
3: That's real though.
2: Hey, bro, when we get older, things change. You can't even base like you used to.
0: Mm-mm.
2: When you young, that's like hooping. When you young, you can hoop all day.
4: Dang, yeah.
2: Now I know I got 3 games max. And 2.5, I'm saying, hey, man, you want to play?
3: I played in a celebrity basketball game last week. I played in one. I did 2 up and downs, and that's it.
2: Because you don't realize, when you young, we take so much for granted, right? Mm-hmm. So most of my friends who still hoop have torn everything. Torn everything.
4: Everything.
2: They got the boot, the scooter. They got the shoulder thing.
4: Right. The walker.
2: The walker.
4: Yeah.
2: So every time I play now, I stretch.
4: Yes.
2: I hate to tell y'all that because it hurt my feelings because I feel old because I got to stretch. Uh-uh. I'll just be over there.
0: How long
2: this.
0: You stretch?
2: I'll be doing this.
4: Ain't nothing wrong with it, though.
2: Because I want to go pee.
4: Man, for real.
3: Yeah, next thing you know,
2: So real quick, that's the thing about age. We joking about it. You hope to get old.
4: Yo.
2: But them dudes right there happy to be alive that they could be in be at the trap.
4: Right.
2: Because all their homies dead. All the real witnesses dead.
4: Oh, yeah. Do you think we'll get actually like real answers from it since it did happen 30 years?
2: No, because technically they don't have to say nothing because the person who truly did it is dead.
4: True enough.
2: Or why you going to tell on a dead person?
4: True enough. What's going to happen?
2: What are you getting?
4: Okay.
2: Dig him up and throw him in.
0: So, Bill, as we go back a little bit, somebody said, though, really, you messed up a date or messed up a chance with Janet Jackson?
2: Okay, here. This is crazy. So, here we go.
0: You messed that up?
2: So, me and Janet was really cool. Chemistry was bananas, right? Every time I interviewed with her, she was flirty, super duper duper dope. Mm-hmm. Right? So I'm thinking like, okay, I'm on TV. I can't cross the line because it could be an L.
0: Mm-hmm.
2: You know, I'm thinking like, you know, maybe she just for TV. I ain't really know she was really kind of like throwing it out there, you know what I mean? Like a little bit.
0: Mm.
2: So if you ever watch any of the interviews, she'll say something and I'll be so nervous. I'll say, oh man, you tripping.
0: Uh-uh.
2: Or like, you'll notice I'll just divert it.
4: Yeah.
2: She was really on one with that.
0: Really?
2: And then when I seen that Jermaine got it, I was like, dog, I was good.
4: Damn.
3: Yeah, you was good.
4: And then he even said I was good.
0: Right? Because, yeah, I think we all tripped on that.
2: Hey, yo, you ever seen a chick that you thought you really liked and you didn't go for it, and mm-hmm. then the dude that you pulled that you like,
4: him?
2: It be like that.
3: Yeah.
2: It be like be like that, because the dude that you sleeping on got a little more aggression in him, and he go for it. And that's when I learned my lesson about being aggressive about what you want.
3: Yeah. Mm-hmm.
2: You know what I'm saying? The baddest chick in the club, I'm pulling up. Mm-hmm. I'm pulling up, because 100 of dudes is not.
4: Yo.
2: So I took that. My whole life, I've always took the underdog attitude.
0: Damn.
3: Yeah.
2: Think about it. The underdog, how many no's? You're going to get a yes.
0: Yeah.
2: Just keep knocking.
0: Just keep knocking. And that's what you did. I love that. Listen, I got to take another break.
2: Oh, go ahead, baby. Okay, I know you got commercials.
0: Yeah, we do. We got another break.
2: That's how you know you got money. Go ahead.
3: when you got to take a commercial,
2: we'll be right back.
0: All right. Love with Bill Bellamy coming up. 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

0: is. That song is not on the list though. That Love Face song is not on the
1: list. Is a Love Face when you taste something sour like a lemon?
0: No.
1: Is that a Love Face?
0: Love Face is when you taste something that you love.
1: Oh wow. Hey, come on now, Trey.
2: Yes, sir.
0: Nah. It's something that you taste
2: like. Oh, right. Be quiet.
0: All yeah. Right. These are some of the songs, these are some of the best songs to make love to. Okay. Number 10, or no, some of the best artists, I should say. Number 10, Doja Cat. They say
1: Doja Cat.
0: Wow. It's coming in last on the list. But I mean, at least she
1: there
0: made
1: is a
0: the
1: song
0: list.
1: I'm trying, I can't think of the name of it. She has one that I do like that's kind of slow.
0: Chick, I said what I said.
1: Not that one. I'd rather be famous instead. I love this song. But no.
0: That might be a good one. These are some of the songs, best artists, I guess I should say, to make love to. Rihanna came in on the list as well at number 8.
1: Mm-hmm.
0: Any Rihanna song you can make love
1: to. Would it be that Desperado? No, that ain't one. That ain't
0: Love
1: that
0: one. On the Brain.
1: Love on the Brain.
0: Yeah, got you singing my name.
1: Good one.
0: Yeah, now this next one, I don't really know about this one. This artist here, I don't know how he made the list, but they say this is a good artist to make love to. Tyler the Creator.
1: All right, now, Trey, that's for you to figure out. I mean,
0: I don't know. He got some stuff that make you probably get a little nasty.
1: Slow?
0: Yeah. Okay. He got some stuff that got, because you make my earthquake. You remember that song?
1: No.
0: You make my earthquake. It's a good song to make love to.
1: All right.
0: Yeah, it's a good song to make love to.
1: You make my earthquake.
0: Okay, well, maybe if you don't like that one, how about this one? Kendrick Lamar. Came in number 6 on the list. If it was up to me, I would. No,
2: nah, I ain't making love to that.
1: I know it. To Kendrick?
0: What? Oh, yeah.
1: You
0: tripping.
1: Making love to that?
0: Yes. Yes, you making love today.
1: Wow. Is it fast love?
0: Well, it might be.
2: Yeah, I mean, is it a quickie?
0: I was to say.
2: You put that song on, that mean the car running.
0: Sometimes you got to get in and get out.
1: All right.
2: Come on now.
0: Got to get in and get out.
2: Yeah.
0: Okay, how about this? Okay, these are the top 3 then. These are the top 3 artists that they said is good to listen to during making love faces. Okay. Drake came in at number 4. Now, you can't fight Drake now. Mm-hmm. He got some songs you can make love to. Come on.
1: Drake? Well,
2: Hotline Bling?
0: Shut up.
1: No, but you know when he tries to sing. You know, every now and then he tries to sing.
0: Yes.
1: I can see it.
0: You can make love to Drake songs. Right. The number 2 artist you can make love to, Kanye West.
1: I'm getting out of here. Man. Who put this list together?
2: Don't put
0: your love like that.
1: All right, someone who was hearing impaired.
0: My Dios mio. I don't think that's a bad one. Kanye got some
1: Kanye
0: nice love making songs.
1: To make love to.
0: Yeah, I made that famous. Come on, I made that.
1: Okay, clearly you're making love in a threesome. An orgy, something going on here.
2: Hey, you just met them that night.
0: Hey, no judgment zone.
1: Yeah.
0: No judgment zone. Okay, and the number 1 artist this list says that you can make love faces to is none other than Abel. The Weeknd.
1: Oh, Lord.
0: The Weeknd.
2: I can see The Weeknd. Weeknd got some cuts like that.
1: But I'm going to tell you who I'm questioning. The Kendrick Lamar I'm questioning.
0: Wow.
1: I'm also questioning Tyler the Creator. And I'm probably going to test. Who's another one we going to worry about? That we go, I don't know.
0: Taylor Swift made the list. You don't want to make love to Taylor Swift?
1: I'm leaving.
2: I'd rather you just give me some plies.
0: Shut up. Not plies.
1: Give you some of that.
2: Baby.
1: Give you some of that bitch.
2: Becky.
1: All right, thank you for that, Trey. Appreciate it. Hey, it's Didi in the morning, and I want you to do me and yourself a quick favor. 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

0: It's Dee Dee's Weekend Kickback. Happy weekend to everybody listening. I hope your weekend is going well. I've got comedian J.J. Williamson with me and Trey G. Coming up on the show this hour, it's time to pamper yourself. We're going to help you by putting some cash in your pocket.
1: Ooh, I like it.
0: 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Get ready to play our $1,000 minute game next. It's Dee Dee in the morning.
2: Things that make you go,

0: sometimes things don't work out.
1: You get used to it.
2: Here's another DD's date fail.
3: Talking to Paula. Paula went out on a date with a guy named Brandon. Paula, you said you guys met on Bumble. Is that right?
4: Yeah.
3: And then you guys went to a bar. It was the spoken word bar, as you put it. Uh-huh. And then you guys had a good time. You had drinks. You guys kissed. You said very well, very nice kiss.
4: Yes, very good kiss.
3: All right. Well, listen, we're going to call this guy Brandon. When we call him, you got to be quiet, okay?
4: Okay.
3: All right, here we go. Here we go.
5: Hello?
3: Hi, is Brandon there?
5: Speaking.
3: Hey, Brandon. Hey, it's the radio station. DD in the morning. Trey G and comedian JJ Williamson. How you doing?
5: Oh.
3: Yep. Yep.
5: I'm good. How are you?
3: You're talking to some radio people. We're doing great. Listen, here's the deal. You went on a date with a girl named Paula. We want to know how it went and what happened.
5: Yeah, she's real cool. She's earthy, but...
3: Yeah, what do you mean she's earthy?
5: Alright, so, like, she was dope, but she had, like, the worst smell ever.
6: Mm-mm. When you say smell, like, I mean, she didn't bathe, or, I mean, she came from the gym, or...
5: Bro, that was, like... You know, like, when you go to your grandma's house as a kid and it just smells weird?
6: Oh, wow, not the grandmama house.
3: What you mean it smells like the grandmama house, though? I don't understand that one.
5: Man, it's just like, I don't know if it's old medicine, if it's old stuff. I don't know what it'd be, but it'd be smelling. I thought, is the people at the bar, because they seem kind of earthy, or they're earthy people there. But, like, afterwards, I walked her to a car. I leaned in for, like, a quick little kiss. I'm a sophisticated dude. I can't be with no stinky b****s, you know?
3: Uh-uh! Okay, wait. You guys went to, what was the name of the place? You guys went to a bar or something, right? Was it... What was it, Brandon?
5: I don't even remember the name of the bar. It was just so stinky. That's my memory of that night, is just trying to survive. You know, like, yeah. I was like, mate, I even, at one point, I was like, you know, there's a lot of people here. Mm-hmm. And I pulled out my mask and I put it on because I was like, I can't take this, you know?
3: Wow. You know what? Hold on a second. I got to be real with you, Brandon. She's on the line and we got to bring her in. Hello. Hey, Paula. Paula.
4: Yo, you ever heard of essential oils, you dumb mother? You serious, bro?
5: I've heard of essential oils. That smells nice. You smell terrible.
3: Oh,
4: you don't understand.
3: What?
4: You don't understand. I'm allergic to certain soaps. I can't wear deodorant. See? I got to do what I got to do, okay? So I use essential oils. So don't be coming at me like that.
5: I'm just saying, don't be coming at me like that. Keep a distance. Social distance a bit if you're going to be on that tip.
3: Yeah.
4: I mean, you act like I didn't smell good. Bro, I smelled so good. I looked good. I was hot.
3: Wait,
4: you're going to miss out on an opportunity with me.
3: Paula, so are you wearing the sandalwood oils? Are you wearing... What kind of oils? Like, what kind of oils are they?
4: I mean, it's all a mixture of oils. You can look it up online to see which ones go best together for your body type. And that's what I did.
3: Okay.
4: And, you know, there's lavender. There's all sorts of stuff. And I try to smell really nice because I can't do... what everybody else does.
3: Right.
4: I can't be a basic bitch that Brendan wants, it is what it is.
3: Right. Yeah, Brandon, she smells like lavender. You just don't understand.
4: I use a lot of different things to keep my body in check.
3: Yeah, I'm sorry. All right, you're getting mad at me.
4: You're just wigging out over nothing.
3: Yeah, okay. Listen, here's the deal. Okay. It sounds like you guys got started off to the wrong. You really liked him, right, Paula?
4: Yeah, I did. Before I found out he was a ass.
3: Well, he didn't understand the oils now. He can't be that just because he didn't understand the oils. A lot of us don't. But anyway, so he doesn't understand. But what about this? What if I send you guys out together on a date? What if I pay for it and send you guys back out on a date? Would you go? Would you guys go? Come on. Brandon?
5: Look.
4: No way.
5: I didn't know before.
3: Mm-hmm.
5: I apologize. But I think more than going out on a date with me, maybe you need to set her up on an appointment with a doctor because that is unnatural.
4: Wow, bro. You don't even deserve me.
5: Mm. That's to deserve that. I felt bad. Like, what have I done? Yeah, like, what have I done to deserve this? That's what I thought when I was having to smell that. You know, I threw my mask on.
3: This ain't going to work.
6: Yeah.
3: I can already tell. You still right there, Brandon? At that part of the conversation, this ain't going to work.
6: Yeah, say that, money.
3: Y'all really don't think you can do it, huh?
4: No, I'm done. Girl, I'm done.
3: All right.
4: Done.
3: Okay. Done and done. Yep, that's what they say. All right. Well, we tried, everybody. We tried as usual. It didn't work. If you want to be on Dee Dee's Date Fail, everybody, here's the deal. You went out on a date. Maybe that person or somebody hasn't called you back. Hit us up if you want to be on Dee Dee's Date Fail at DeeDeeMakesMeLaugh.com.
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0: Dee Dee's Weekend Kickback. All right, comedian J.J. Williamson and Trey G. Coming up next, we got to put some extra money in your pocket. How about this? $1,000.
1: Love it.
0: Yep, $1,000 could be yours. Answer 10 questions correctly all within 1 minute. You do it right, you're going to get $1,000. Also coming up, we want to share some words with you that make you sound intelligent. Yeah.
1: I like that.
0: Yeah, okay. Everybody wants to sound a little smarter.
1: Because you got to do the knowledge.
0: Yes, you do.
1: You got to do the knowledge.
0: So there it is. Those words that make you sound intelligent. Coming up, you're checking out Dee Dee's Weekend Kickback. Yeah.

0: have $1,000. You know we play our $1,000 minute game about right now.
1: And do.
0: And we do have as a contestant. But before we get to it, according to a recent survey of drivers all over the United States, more than half said that seeing this is the most stressful thing they can encounter on the way to work. What is it? What's the most stressful thing?
1: Traffic.
0: No. Most stressful thing.
2: Speed trap.
0: No. What's the speed trap? Oh, you
2: when the police officers be sitting on...
0: Oh, okay. I thought you were going to say, like, the bumps or something.
2: Oh, no. This is when the police officers be sitting on the side of that bridge, and you drive by doing 90, and you be like, damn, he finna come get me.
0: Mm-hmm. I agree. Well, once you see that...
2: I hate that, boy.
0: You're close, though.
2: Yeah.
0: You're close.
2: Yeah, damn. Okay. Putting on makeup? Somebody in the other car?
0: I just told you were close.
2: I know it. I don't know nothing else, though.
0: Okay.
2: Ambulance.
0: More than half of the people said this. Seeing police lights in their rear view mirror is the most stressful thing they can encounter.
2: I wasn't close. I hit it on the head.
0: You didn't say you saw them in the rear view mirror. You said they on the side. It's a speed trap.
2: And then I said they finna come get me.
0: That ain't the lights.
1: You be cheating, though. Don't give us our money.
0: Why? How all of a sudden your money get to be a part of Trey's money?
1: Because I'm on his team.
2: That's my talker.
1: Yeah.
0: Wait, hold on a second. Out of all the talkers in the world.
1: Yeah. I roll my window down. I'll be like, hey, come on my side. Yeah.
0: Let's get into the game.
3: It's time to boss up with a bag. You got the answers. We got that bread. $1,000 all for you with the $1,000 mini game. Exclusively on DD in the Morning.
1: Hey, he gonna be like, you know what? I don't know what you're saying. Yeah, I'll go ahead.
2: JJ said, I wrote my window down. Hey, come on my side.
1: Come on my side.
0: I'm gonna tell you something. The world is a beautiful thing. I just want everybody to know something. JJ just said that he can't talk. That what'd you say? That the police officer be like, you can go?
1: Yeah, I'm go ahead. I don't know what you're saying. So y'all go ahead.
0: Here's the beautiful thing about life and just how blessed we all are. And JJ, you are. JJ said that the officer can't understand him, but he does radio for a living.
2: Oh,
0: I love this.
2: Yeah.
0: I love this.
2: Boy, come on.
1: Why he walk off? I said, I be hearing you though.
2: Stupid.
0: JJ, I love it. I think it's beautiful. Absolutely. JJ Williamson gets up, tells jokes, be on the radio, man. When I tell you, you're the most amazing success story in life.
1: I am though.
0: Ain't it great?
1: Yeah.
0: You know, you need to write a book about
1: this.
0: Come on,
1: now. Hey, man, you can make some money on your struggles. You can make some money on your struggles.
2: Shut up.
1: I be struggling. But guess what? I'm living.
0: You sure are. Living high on the hog, too. All right. Hey, good morning. Who is this?
4: Janelle.
0: Hey, Janelle. How are you?
1: Janelle Monae.
4: Thank you. I'm good. How are you guys?
0: We're wonderful, Janelle.
1: You know what? You sound like you are so beautiful.
0: Most Janelles
4: are. Thank you. I would think I am.
1: That's what I'm talking about. That's
0: right. I believe, honestly, I've never met an unattractive Janelle. I really haven't. So Janelle. I bet you are. But listen, we got cash, Janelle. We're going to spin this wheel and get you some extra cash. Let's see what happens.
3: Here
0: we
3: go. JJ from the SIP.
1: Trey G. Trey G.
3: $10 bonus.
2: Hey. All right. The beautiful Janelle. We're going to get you this extra money, this $1,000. I'm going to read you the 10 questions. If you don't know the answer, Jay, what you going to say?
4: Pass.
2: That's right. Then we're going to spin the block, answer it again, and we got to go fast. That sound like a plan?
4: Yeah.
2: All right. And do not be afraid to say pass, all right? Let's go.
4: Definitely.
2: Come on, let's get paid. First question. If you could have any superpower, which would you choose?
4: Invisible.
2: Would you be a hero or a villain?
4: A hero.
2: What did Kanye legally change his name to in 2021?
4: Pass.
2: What TV show starred the characters Penny, Oscar, Trudy, and Dejanay?
4: Oh,
2: what year did the movie Coming to America release?
4: 1960.
2: You're out of there.
4: No, 1999?
2: No.
4: 1994?
2: Pass. No. Name singer Prince's last album.
4: Pass.
2: How many Oscars has Denzel Washington won? There you go. What movie is this famous line from? I don't want the cake, Ike.
0: Damn, 4 out of 9. 4 out of 9. I'm going to tell you what you missed. You're going to be like, dang it. What did Kanye legally change his name to in 2021? Yay.
2: Yay.
0: Mm-hmm. What year did the movie Coming to America get released? 1988. Let me see. Name singer Prince's last album, Hit and Run Phase 2. How many Oscars does Denzel Washington have? He has two.
1: Two, dos.
0: And what movie is the famous line, I don't want the cake, Ike? That's from What's Love Got to Do with It. All right. So you got 4 out of 10. You're going to get $10 every correct answer. We added up $50.
2: Hey.
0: $50. Congratulations.
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0: Guys, oh my goodness, Trey G did it again, because he did it the first time.
1: Yeah, he did.
0: Trey did this, JJ.
1: And Trey went back to back.
0: Well, I'm going to tell y'all something. Uh-uh. You know, I'm going to go on and take a bite right now and let y'all know what we're doing.
2: No, okay. You're not going to take a bite live on the earth.
1: Damn, why are you going to do us like that?
0: Let me tell you something. It's our small business spotlight.
2: Yeah.

0: we heard this name, people were even DMing me. Everybody's talking about it. You were located somewhere else, right?
1: Yeah, it was in Arlington.
0: Okay.
1: Yeah.
0: And then now, where is Gorilla Nuts Wings and Things located?
1: Well, we took it back to the home, back to Oak Cliff, where I'm from.
2: The Cliff.
1: Yeah, so we right off of Wheeling, not too far from Carter.
2: Now, I did notice, of course, the name changed, Wings and Things.
1: Right.
2: Now, what is the Things? What can people expect from this menu and this new venue change?
1: Man, we got some tacos now. We got salmon sandwiches.
0: Ooh.
1: We got catfish.
2: Oh, word.
1: We got nachos, salmon nachos.
0: Mm-hmm.
1: So we got, and we got lamb chops, pork chops.
0: Mm.
2: Y'all got plenty of things.
0: Yeah.
2: What it sounds like.
1: Got a lot of things.
0: That's awesome.
1: Yeah, got a lot of things.
0: So Gorilla Nuts is a name that everybody loves, first of all. We love it on this show. We always talk about Gorilla Nuts.
1: Yeah,
0: but it was about the food. Everybody kept talking about how great the food is.
1: Right.
0: And so now you're in Oak Cliff. Mm-hmm. You reopen. You got new flavors.
1: New flavors.
0: And everything else.
1: New look.
0: Yeah. New look.
2: Let me ask you this, too. What lessons did you learn from the first spot that you now are kind of like, you know, working out with this new spot in the Cliff?
1: Oh, a lot of staying on top of just the standards,
0: mm-hmm.
1: and making sure, you know, the standards stay in place, you
2: big
1: know,
2: fans.
1: And system,
0: mm-hmm.
1: so I don't have to work in it so much.
0: Mm.
1: So that, you know, so I can, you know, kind of move around a little bit more.
2: Okay,
0: yeah.
2: Right.
0: You know? Yeah, because here's the thing, you know, this is all about our small business spotlight, also putting the spotlight on your business, because we want people to support.
2: Of course.
0: But the other part about this is there are a lot of people who would love to be an entrepreneur, right?
2: Right.
0: And mm-hmm. they don't realize how much work goes into it.
1: Oh, it's a lot of work.
0: Like, you're in there sometimes, what, 12-hour days,
1: 16 hours?
2: Yeah, let me ask you this, too. Being a restaurant owner, you know, social media is huge at mm-hmm. this point. Social media is big. And you got a lot of these, like, food influencers that come in and right. try the food, and then folks flock to the restaurant. Do you feel like that's a blessing or a curse when that happens? Because sometimes you get flooded with folks.
1: It's a blessing.
2: Yeah.
1: Yeah, it's a blessing and a curse because, you know, some might come in and don't like it.
2: Mm. Yeah, that's true.
1: But even when the ones that don't like it, it still gets you good.
0: But they like
1: it. Good traffic, yeah.
0: No.
1: It's still
0: good. Because Trey had told us about yours.
2: Shout out to my homegirl, Kayla. She the one that put me on to y'all. You know what I'm saying? She pointed me in that direction. As soon as I came over, I think y'all was in the ghost kitchen.
1: Was in the ghost kitchen
2: at the time.
0: Yeah.
2: And I was like, oh, no, this got to be a spotlight on this.
0: Yeah. I think this is great, though. So, everybody, again, talking to Marcus Speed. He is the owner of Gorilla Nuts Wings and Things. They're reopening in Oak Cliff. And again, our small business spotlight. The toughest thing for you as a small business, what is going up against even the big businesses and things like that? Is that tough for you?
1: No,
0: you know, do you fight for that or no?
1: I don't even think about it.
0: Really?
1: I just stay in my own lane.
2: There you go. Yeah, there you
0: just
2: go.
0: Do what you do.
1: Just watch
0: me. Yeah. Shouts out, by the way, as we talk to Marcus, can we shout out to your mama, Brenda?
1: Yeah, please.
0: Brenda Speed is here, y'all.
2: That's a blessing.
0: Yeah. Has your mom been in there helping you in the kitchen?
1: She's been helping me.
0: I know that's great. That's great. I just wanted to shout her out.
2: Is that who taught you how to cook?
0: Here.
2: Or did you kind of
1: She taught me how to cook them grabbages.
2: Yeah. Grabbages.
0: That is awesome. What else can we expect with the reopening of Gorilla Things now in Oak Cliff? Will there be music certain days? Have you worked on that yet? But right now you just like, let me get this good food out here.
1: Let's get this food out, and it's just trying to stay consistent and want everybody. When it came in, you got a good vibe. There's going to be music in there.
0: Good.
1: Mm-hmm. You know, stuff like that. But it's just a pick-up-to-go location
0: good.
1: Now.
0: Okay.
1: You know?
0: Okay.
2: He said it's going to be music in there now. It's going to be music.
0: I love it.
3: Go hear some scratch.
0: Yeah. And got the business, bringing the business back to the Cliff. I like it.
2: Yes,
0: everybody,
2: indeed.
0: Gorilla Nuts, Wings and Things. Make sure you are there. What are the hours?
1: 12 to 9 during the week, Tuesday through Thursday. Friday and Saturday gonna be 12 to 12.
0: Okay.
1: 12
0: to
1: 12. And Sunday gonna be 12 to 9.
0: Okay. 12 to 9 though, y'all.
2: Come on.
0: Are you online? Can people find you online?
1: Yeah, we're online.
0: Where they find?
1: We Gorillas, baby. That's the name of the website.
0: Say it one more time.
1: We Gorillas, baby.
0: I know that's right.
3: We Gorillas, baby.
2: Yeah.
3: We Gorillas, baby.
1: With a Z.
0: Yeah. Gorillas with a Z.
1: With a Z.
0: I like it. Y'all make sure you support. That's what this is all about. We put that spotlight on our small and black-owned businesses all over the country. It's about support, y'all. We got to do it. Give it up for this man right here and his mama, Brenda Speed and Mr. Marcus Speed.
1: All right.
0: Thank you.
1: Appreciate it.
0: All right, that's it. It's a wrap for the weekend. 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Shouts out to everybody who puts the show together. That would be, let me see, comedian J.J. Williamson,
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1: 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It's going down for all the ladies right now. 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Who else on this thing with me?

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